0: Edmonton traffic.
1: On the Southeast Henday, there had been a collision southbound near the Highway 14 exit. We are still seeing some delays as you go around the bend past 17th Street. Could take an extra 10, maybe 15 minutes. Got a collision on the South Henday eastbound near the 50th Street overpass. That could be an extra 5 minutes or so. On eastbound 23rd Avenue, there's a collision at 34th Street. And on 34th Avenue, there's a collision near Calgary Trail. Tonight's Lotto Max jackpot is $55 million, and there's more for Max Millions and 55 chances to win $100,000. 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With Play 107 Traffic, I'm Phil Jensen.

0: Clinton traffic.
1: On 23rd Avenue, there's a collision eastbound by 34th Street. Shouldn't slow you down more than an extra minute or so. 34th Avenue got a collision just west of Calgary Trail. And on the northeast edge of the city, there's a collision southbound Manning Drive by 18th Street. Looks like it could slow you 5 to 10 extra minutes. Craving your favorite burger? Forgot the sunscreen? 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With Play 107 Traffic, I'm Phil Jensen.
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2: Yelan Huli. 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I was like, oh my gosh. Okay. This St. Patrick's Day, discover the red Irish whiz. So horrible. Discover the red Irish British watch. Oh boy.
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1: I made a coffee this morning, and I don't know what is wrong with it, but...
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2: Is that your cup?
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2: It's fun. 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
1: Yeah, I wanted to use it because it's really nice and shiny, but I don't know. I think the microwave like melted something in it, and it tastes awful. I look forward to the coffee in the morning, right, a little bit?
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Yeah, we got three tickets to the Brand Van concert happening this Monday night at the Pacific Palisades. 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
1: Okay, first one. I have never tried mustard, and I probably never will. Second one. I had Oreo milkshake come out of my nose at Applebee's when I was younger. Didn't feel good.
2: Oh.
1: Very chonky.
2: That must have been in the United States.
1: Nope, that was here. We used to have Applebee's here.
2: I didn't know that.
1: Oh, really?
2: Yeah.
1: I miss those days. I love Applebee's. Anyway, the third one is I was terrified of swimming until I was about 15 or 16.
2: Oh, wow.
1: Yeah.
2: Thinking the lie would be the Applebee's is the lie.
1: Nope.
2: No!
1: That is true. The terrified of swimming until 15 or 16 is the lie.
2: That was my second choice.
1: Yeah.
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3: When we decided that we were going to go our separate ways, I said, if there's ever a moment where you ever need me, you can rest assured that I'll be

play back the top 10 songs from this very week in a year, 2002. It saw all of the top grossing films for the year become some of the best of all time. The top rated TV show, one of our all time faves. Still, the top five dominated by Canadians, a power track, this group's last before taking a hiatus that they're still on. Our top song, This Canadian's Debut.

your single, so let's get to it. Dirty Vegas is a British house music group, and their name gets me thinking about the song by INXS. Remember that when INXS kind of put out a call to replace their singer, a Canadian jumped into that chair. His name, JD Fortune. They put out a single called Dirty Vegas. The song was out in 05, but the house band from London, Ben Harris and Paul Harris, not brothers, here they are with their debut single on the Weekend Playback, counting down the top 10 songs from this very week in 2002, Dirty Vegas with Days Go By, song number 10.

0: Daniel Bedingfield from New Zealand with Gotta Get Through This. Daniel, the brother of Natasha Bedingfield. Remember her?
1: Today is where your book begins. The rest is still unwritten.
0: Unwritten, Natasha Bedingfield. And I'm thinking family birthdays with those two singing to you would have sounded pretty good back in the day. Daniel dropped some new music as recently as 2 years ago, a new single called Believer. Okay, it's the weekend playback. Yeah, we count down the top 10 songs every single week, and every week it's a different year. 2002, a log jam at the top of the biggest grossing film list. Please grab your popcorn and sit back. Let's talk films of the year. First off, top grossing films for 2002, Lord of the Rings, The Two Towers, Potter's Chamber of Secrets, Spider-Man, and Star Wars, Attack of the Killer Clones, the top four, and Men in Black 2, rounding out the top five. You know, My Big Fat Greek Wedding debuted in 02 as well. I think our house favorite, that film from Winnipegger, Nia Vardalos, Tom Hanks and his wife, Rita Wilson, responsible for turning a musical into a film. Vardalos was in Los Angeles doing a one-person play when Tom Hanks called Vardalos. Initially, she thought it was a prank. There have been three Greek weddings so far. Oh, yeah. One of the funniest drops of film in 2002 could be this one. Mike Myers in Goldmember.
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0: The top TV shows in 2002, Friends, ER, CSI. The first winner of American Idol was crowned.
3: The winner of American Idol 2002 is Kelly Clarkson.
0: Kelly Clarkson and good daytime talk show host as well, who will step down after this season of her talk show because of family reasons. Sadly, the father of her children passed from cancer about a month or two ago. In 2002, one of the TV debuts was the late Ozzy Osbourne. Yeah, the Osbournes.
2: Sharon!
0: Fun and silly. A good recipe. It did well. Okay, coming up, the top eight songs along with our power track from one of the biggest boy bands of all time with their final single release. And oh yeah, our top song this week from a Canadian with her debut single, All on the Way. It's the weekend playback from this very week in 2002.
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21: You ready for me?

Well, the name Mario instantly has some of us thinking maybe Super Mario, Pass Me the Gaming Controllers, or for old-timers like me, Mario Andretti, one of the greatest race car drivers ever, or Mario Duar Barrett, goes by his first name only, a songwriter, singer, performer, dancer out of Baltimore. His debut single right there, Just a Friend, song number 8 on the weekend playback. As we count down the top 10 from this very week in 2002, Usher was originally about to record that song back in the day, but ended up passing on it as a single. The third hottest song of the year in Canada for O2, standing by. But right now there are 16 different people sharing songwriting credits on this one. It appears on her second album, J-Lo, someone who has been everywhere, it seems, the last several years, halftime of the Super Bowl, acting, touring, putting on new music, getting back together with Ben Affleck, not a good idea. On the weekend playback, counting down the top 10 from this week in 02. Here's J-Lo, I'm Gonna Be Alright, song number 7.

the main reason for the breakup or the hiatus from Justin Timberlake, who felt he had outgrown the boy band structure, would take a break after their O2 tour. They still haven't gotten back together to reform as the group it was, but they dropped their final album, Celebrity, in O2. And from that, the final single as a band was this one, a playback power track, NSYNC's last single as a group. Here's Girlfriend.

Dream Trilogy and others. Lance Bass, doing many things, including owner of a bar, TV host, producer, JC Chazez, or Chazay, focusing primarily on songwriting and vocal production and some theatrical projects. Chris Kirkpatrick, dabbling in some musical projects as well, and voice work for some animation characters. Okay, top three we go. Our number one, On the Way, the debut single for this Canadian singer. Two to get through before then, only one artist appearing twice this week. He had the second biggest selling album of 02 with Nellyville behind Eminem. We already heard Hot In Here at number six. Nelly again with Kelly Rowland from Destiny's Child. This time on the Weekend Playback, counting down the top 10 songs from this week in 02, Dilemma in at number three.

0: 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Some are better than others, so take advantage of Harvard Media's summer auction. Soak up the sun in these incredible deals and don't get outbid. Auction is on now, with lots starting to close at 6 p.m.
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0: Avril Lavigne complicated our top song this week on the weekend playback from late August in 2002. She did drop her seventh album 4 years ago titled Love Sucks, Sometimes You Can't. The WP was produced by the Vin Man Dean Vince. I'm Gary James. Thank you for hanging with us for part of your weekend. Enjoy the rest. See you next time.
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A little bit of snow to kick off the weekend show. What's going on, guys? It's Play Weekends. I'm Marina. Hey, at least it's the good kind of snow. Because, hey, listen up. We're like a month away from fall. And you know what that means. Winter's coming. Ugh. I'm not prepared. I'm not ready. I know that we still have some time, but it still doesn't feel like we had much of a summer. So hopefully you're enjoying it as most as you can. And hopefully you're enjoying your weekend. You're out doing some fun things and you can take us with you wherever you go. Don't forget, you can download our app and keep us in your pocket. You know, you're taking your dogs for a walk. You might be at the camper, driving. Obviously, you can listen through your car, but there's many ways to listen to the show. 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

Weekends. I'm Marina. And attention movie fans, because we're going to be talking big money here. 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I got those details coming up next.

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0: Hi, with Some Kind of Wonderful on Play Weekends. I'm Marina Barnes, and I am here to keep the energy going. Because if you're not dancing to this next one, you might want to check your pulse. Here's Usher with Yeah. And yes, you absolutely know this next part.
1: Peace out.

Katy Perry's Teenage Dream on Play Weekends. I'm Marina, and if you have not heard about the Harvard Media Summer Auction yet, it's on right now. And you don't have a whole lot of time to get in on the action either. You got 2 days and just under 4 hours left, and there's some really, really awesome things in this auction. I mean, last time we had our auction, it was the biggest auction we've ever had. This time, I think it's even bigger. Hundreds and hundreds of different items on here. So like I said, you've only got just a couple days left. It ends on Monday. So all you have to do is go to harvardmediaauctions.com. If you haven't registered already, you just hit that register button in the top right corner. It's really quick to do. And then you're in on the action. You can bid on some really great items. So again, harvardmediaauctions.com.

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Sophia Camara, Girls Like You on Play Weekends. I'm Marina. Coming up, we got some Avril, we got some Alex Warren, and we're going to get to some Keisha Shante, because, of course, we're number one for throwback. 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
1: I have a story for you, and I want you to tell me at what point you, if this happened to you, you would give up. So there was a couple of friends that went hiking in Montana, and they were, I don't really know where they were hiking, just up.
2: They're hiking up.
1: So they were hiking and hiking and hiking at 11,800 feet. One of them stepped on a small loose rock, dropped his pole, fell forward, and then got up and was like, oh, where's my other pole? It was impaled in his back.
2: Oh.
1: And then they said, oh no, we're really, really high up. Walked 16 kilometers down whilst impaled by a hiking pole. Do you want to see the photo? It's horrifying.
2: No.
1: Well, he was impaled by a pole.
2: Why would I want to see that?
1: At that point, what point would you give up?
2: I'd be like, I don't know. I'd be calling 911 or something.
1: I personally wouldn't go hiking. There's the pole. So it's it enters.
2: Oh my gosh.
1: It's bad. At the bottom, like back of his.
2: You shouldn't be allowed to post that stuff.
1: Well, blame CTV, not me. Right on the, what is it, the armpit, down into the middle back. This dude's pole has impaled. And he went, well, you know what? Ambulances are expensive when they're not a helicopter.
2: Oh,
1: I can't imagine. Walked 16 kilometers while impaled and got help and safety and he's fine. But, I mean, I wouldn't personally have started the hike, so I'm not going to be impaled.
2: And I certainly don't think anyone wants to be in a headline that says, man impaled by pole.
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4: 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I love them. Thank you so much.
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13: 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Tuesday, more rain. Wednesday, might rain again. 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